you take my hand and come with me, because you look so fine that I really want to make you mine. 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

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The song is called Scars.

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1: I fell into it.
2: The
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2: Down, down, down.
1: And
0: the.
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